0: to the max. Shake it to the max. Shake it to the max. Please just rewind. Let me shake it to the max.
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0: Diggy.

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That's when I knew that your heart was scarring. Friends to lovers need a part to star in. Like, wait, babe, let me

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That's when I knew that your heart was scarring. Friends to lovers need a part to star in. 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

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That's when I knew that your heart was scarring. Friends to lovers need a part to star in. Like, wait, babe.

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1: Look. If you had one shot or one opportunity to seize everything you ever wanted in one moment, would you capture it?